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Little life is some combination. So the day I die, till life is a post. All eyes on me. Little life is a thug. 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It's even getting out.

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Pump it up a little more. Get the party going on the dance floor. See, cause that's where the party's at. And you'll find out if you do.

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Hands in the air, don't move, now go. 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Down to the floor, make it clap, make it roll. Here's a party, got juice, got drove. Hands in the air, don't move, now go. Bust it for me,